0: sure we're coming in the sky. But then he headed straight for me, I thought I was gonna die.
1: Dogs in my inch, now I'm feeling kind of driven till I slipped on the banana peel and fall into a cage.
0: Took a picture to Japan, cause why not see the sign? But then the pilot fainted, guess you had to fly.
1: Ooh.

not change, or does change, is not permanent. There's only music. You cover music, you cover, ain't that what you

But by any chance, are you going my way? I say, well, sure, hop on in, buddy, and give me a cigarette. He reached into his pocket, and that was the moment that I regret. He hollered, reach for the skies. And I said, but I don't seem to understand. And then he told me, he said, just don't try no monkey business, 'cause I got the stopper in my hand. And then he said, now this is a 38 pistol I got here, built on a 45 frame. It shoots a tombstone bullet on a ball and chain. He said, now I ain't trying to shake you up, but I just want you to know that if the cops start closing in on me, you the first to go. So just drive on like ain't nothing happening. And when you get to that red light, I want you to fade like you're going to your left and jump back to your right. He hollered, reach for the sky. And I said, but I don't seem to understand.

you to turn up in the alley and cool it behind the liquor store. And keep a sharp lookout at all times while I slip in through the back door. And keep one foot on the gas and always be on your guard. Because when I come running out of there with that money, I want you to mash on it real hard. He said, now don't try to pull no double cross and let me come out and find you gone. Because one of these days I'll catch up with you and I'll murder with the heat on. He hollered, reach for the sky. And I said, but I don't seem to understand. And he said, just don't try no monkey business, 'cause I got the stopper in my hand. Now while I was sitting there trembling, a spotlight hit me in the face. The cops pulled up behind me, said, move up a little bit, my friend, or we want to take your place. And then this guy come running out with the money, and he said, oh, there you are. He made a mistake in the dark and running leaped into the police car. When they put the handcuffs on him, I said, his crimes has outgrew him. And they said, we're going to put him so far back in jail this time, they're going to have to pump air to him. They hollered, reach for the skies. And he said, but I don't seem to understand.

0: I saw this woman once at a protest holding up a sign.
1: I saw this woman once at a protest.
2: I saw this woman once at a protest.
3: Holding up a sign.
1: She was pregnant and she was standing
0: on the line. I saw this woman once at a protest.
4: Not on my sign.
5: She was beautiful.
3: She was pregnant and she was standing on the line.
1: And I thought that was beautiful.
3: And I thought that was beautiful.
6: She was pregnant and she was standing on the line.
3: I think that was beautiful.
6: And I thought that was beautiful.
5: He sacrificed his life and I thought that was beautiful.
1: Beautiful.

0: I met a phoenix in this hierarchy. Yeah, he was burning just like me. He didn't mind the burn marks on my torso that I burned slow or had no home and no idea how to be alone. Skin melting off my bones is supposed to be beautiful. This monotone tone that's supposed to be ethereal, subliminal, and not just bothersome at all. So why do I still fall?
1: Ethereal, subliminal, and not just bothersome at all.

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Whiskey, brandy, anything would do at that point, as long as she could contain

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She knew his darkest secret, as he confided in her in the past. She would always pretend to be amused. The knight was young indeed, but the axe was barely standing, dancing a little too close to what appeared to be the sun. Smoking a cigar, sipping a tequila sunrise, of course,

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She never truly understood fear until that very moment when she saw the tower lurking. And a heavy panting coming from behind the door. She was looking at a grotesque yet terrifying monument to manhood. The tavern stood still for what felt like an eternity. The walls were trembling and the portrait of the monarch fell to the ground. Fear gained the hearts of the crowd like a plague. And they stared at the ripples in their drinks as Castleman simply walked by. He wasn't noticed by the knight, who wallowed in self-pity. Was just lying there in a puddle of mud, ripe for the picking. And the deranged vigilante simply picked it up and walked straight into the forest. He disappeared into the darkness, and the leaves started to wither. Best of him. 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

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Step back to step forward, hold tight or let go. The decisions to make in instances without choice, your own emotions may surprise.

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0: Man, I can't handle no TV. 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
1: Man, that's my wife, man.
0: Man, that'll work. 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I can't mess with these things myself, man. I don't get high on my own supply.
1: I tell you what, that VCR right there.
0: Man, if I get another VCR, I'm gonna hurt somebody.
1: I can't let you have my wife, man.
0: Man, come on. All right, man, later, man. All right, shop's closed, man. I got to.
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And I just want to say that I miss you, and I'm so happy we got to share what we did together.

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stains. 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It's called range, high highs and low lows. I never fall, I let go. I know it seems as if I'm down, but I'm just healing, reaching for my roots so it can seem as if I sink into the earth, but I'm just dreaming, floating in my own being. 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

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Sometimes the night is not so dark. Sometimes if